toil and your patient endurance, and how you cannot hear evil men, but have tested those who call themselves apostles.

0: justify my love, hoping, praying for you to justify
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1: a soul beast rising out of the sea with 10 horns and 7 heads, and a blasphemous

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And they worshipped the beast, saying, "Who is like the beast, and who can fight against the beast?" 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It opened its mouth to utter blasphemous words against God. 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
1: Hai, saya RJ Servan. Buat sobat inspiratif, tetap dengerin terus Inspiradio. Inspirasi tanpa batas.

0: come your haters.
1: You done?
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1: All right.
0: Yelling at the mic. 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
1: Doing this once.
0: Weird. 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
1: Rihanna just hit me on a text. Last night I left hickeys on her neck. Wait, you just dissed me? I'm perplexed. Insult me in a line, compliment me on the next. Damn, I'm really sorry you want me to have a heart attack. Was watching 8 Mile on my Nauta track. Realized I forgot to call you back. Here's that autograph for your daughter. I wrote it on a starter cap.

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I need reading material.

Give Jade a kiss. Gotta wake up Labor Day to this. Being rich shamed by some prick using my name for clickbait in a state of bliss, cause I said his goddamn name. 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Yeah, bitch, pop champagne to this. It's your moment. This is it. As big as you're gonna get, so enjoy it. Had to give you a career.

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Now you know what I mentioned Brick House. But if you're gonna mention Brick House, you might as well go ahead and play Brick House. A little Brick House right here, Commodore. Come on. Are you ready? Look out, girl. Look out, girl. Look out, girl.

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They can't take my gold fronts. 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They can't take this gold leaf that I just rolled up. They can't take my gold blunt. Can't take my bullet holes up. 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They can't break my hose up. They can't break these shoulders or make my quota. And I'm the one they take their notes from. The one they try to take their flow from. And if they drip, then I'm the one that it all flows from. Silence up the lamb. 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They can't take the same road up. They can't take when I roll up with both my doughs up. 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The gold one, the yellow gold, white gold, nor the rose one. 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New one make me hate my old one. New bay ate my soul up. Type of shit make me fold up. 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I just can't fake it, no front. It's me and Fouché. They just can't take this cold front. They just can't take my gold fronts. And this is golden. I'm like, hold up. No one can't take my gold fronts away. 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

0: Yeah, and fuck them niggas online, reply why. 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
1: I hear you. 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You make that paper. 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You gotta learn the difference between guns

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1: Some bitch from Dallas with us. 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

with your expertise and knowledge, but you'll never be an artist. 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
2: 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And you.

0: 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And love isn't do this for me and I'm going to do this for you. 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
1: For all the times that you rain on my parade, and all the clubs you get in using my name. 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
1: My God, Becky, look at her butt. 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I mean, her butt is just so big.

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I'm trying to make sure that I leave a good world for my niece. 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I've been behind the scenes, I've been watching the ropes.

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0: and welcome to the DNCE First Annual International Cake Fight, where no matter how you slice it, it's a piece of cake. Now let's go to Lisa on the sidelines, who has all the delicious details on this frosty fight.
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